0: soldiers.
1: Hey, Bianca Scrimgeour here from Darwin Brothers for RAD. More than 500 people are seriously injured on territory raids each year. When you think about it, that's 500 people dealing with critical injuries, physical scarring, relationship breakdowns, loss of employment, and not being able to do things they love, like playing sport. You can't control what another driver does on the road, but you can control what you do when you get behind the wheel. So next time you grab the keys, please just think about it.

0: 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But safety must always come first. 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Keep your arms and legs inside the boat. Avoid cleaning fish at the boat ramps and stay well back from the water's edge. 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

0: Good morning, Darlene Jean Wang with ABC News. The White House has confirmed that US President Donald Trump has signed the Memorandum of Understanding, which could be a first step to ending the war with Iran. An official said the agreement is now in effect after both sides put their signatures to it remotely. The MOU kickstarts an extendable 60-day period for both parties to come to a more final peace deal. The current agreement states that military action by both countries and their allies will stop, including in Lebanon. Earlier, US President Donald Trump jokingly hinted to reporters why he'd allowed his vice president, J.D. Vance, to take center stage on the negotiations.
1: This way, if it works out, I'm going to take the credit. If it doesn't work out, I'm blaming J.D. You better be careful, J.D. He's going to turn his plane around and get the hell out of here. Yeah, I like that idea. I think it's a good idea.
0: Back home, Vodafone is investigating issues with its mobile phone network as some users complain of outages. The telco says on its website that some customers are experiencing intermittent network issues. It says they're working on fixing this and will share updates as soon as they're available. Vodafone is Australia's third biggest mobile network operator. The head of the Australian Human Rights Commission has described Pauline Hanson's speech before the National Press Club as worrying. In her address yesterday, the One Nation leader vowed to end multiculturalism and promised to remove Hugh de Cresta from his role as president of the commission. Mr. de Cresta says Senator Hanson's speech punched down on a lot of Australians.
2: Attacks on Muslims, on migrants, on workers, attacks on the abortion rights of women. And so it was a worrying speech.
0: A Catherine couple says it's not right that they're still living outside on their back veranda after almost 4 months after the town was devastated by a major flood. Floodwaters reached around 2 metres inside Nikki and Luke Asling's home during the March flood, the worst in Catherine since 1998. Nikki Asling says while she understands there's a backlog of work to do around the town, she thinks her home should have been a priority given the waterline still printed on their walls is one of the highest seen anywhere in Catherine.
3: You can't live inside the house because the mould and the mud and the stench. And so now we're 3.5 months after the first flood and I'm camping on a veranda.
0: The People's Alcohol Action Coalition says the NT government's extension of alcohol restrictions in town camps demonstrates their commitment to community safety. The government today announced it would extend existing restrictions, which were set to expire in January 2027, which make it illegal to bring in, possess, consume, sell or supply alcohol in outstations, Aboriginal communities and town camps. Spokesperson Dr. John Boffa has welcomed the decision.
4: Look, this is a monumentally important decision from the current government, which demonstrates their commitment to community safety and trying to do everything they can to prevent premature death and domestic violence.
0: Australian universities have performed strongly in the latest Kwakwa Rally Simons Global Rankings, with most institutions improving their positions. Here's National Education and Parenting reporter Connor Duffy.
5: The University of New South Wales was Australia's top-ranked university, coming in at 19th worldwide. Another 8 Australian universities ranked in the global top 100, a key metric in the international student market. In their country assessment, QS said Australian universities are performing strongly on the global stage. However, it said there is room for improvement on staff-to-student ratios and graduate employment outcomes. Experts have warned domestic students there are more important measures for them to consider when choosing a university.
0: And briefly overseas, Britain's data watchdog says a healthcare professional at the private hospital where Princess Kate had surgery in 2024 tried to sell highly sensitive personal information believed to be her medical records. The Information Commissioner's Office launched an investigation in 2024 into whether staff had attempted to access medical records at the London clinic where she underwent abdominal surgery. In a statement, the ICO says its criminal investigation found that a former healthcare worker deliberately misused sensitive information with an offer to disclose it for financial gain. And briefly in the weather today, Darwin, shower or two, reaching a top of 31 degrees.

You should be dancing there by the Bee Gees just to open the hour of dancing music. Yeah. I thought I'd just play all the good music that has the vibe of make you want to get up and dance there. The next one we're going to go is a bit of Whitney Houston. So emotional. Yeah, you was rock on, Johnny. Hope you like this dancing mix. Here we go.

0: 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Aboriginal and Torres Strait Islander adults should also get a booster if it's been more than 5 years since your last one. Call us today on 89425400 to book. 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Know it, stop it, protect our community.
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2: Tiba.

Yeah, Bananarama there, Venus from the 80s. Yeah, you would rock on, Johnny. Yeah? And keep on listening up there, because all the good music that I'll be playing there for you will make you want to get up and dance. He is Dancing Queen by the ABBA. Yeah, you would rock on, John. Here we go, Dancing Queen. Let's go.

And that was when I played that funky music there by Wild Cherry. Yeah, from the 70s. Next one we're going to go with another dude again, Rick James. The dancing dude. He is Super Freak. Yeah, I think the soundtrack for MC Hammer's song. But, ha ha, they stole it from this guy, Rick James. Let's go!

Yeah, that was a bit of Cyndi Lauper there. Yeah, girls just want to have fun. And I heard that she is in Australia at the moment. So, yeah. Old Cyndi Lauper, she's probably getting right up there now, but at least she's still rocking up with that song that she sang out from the 80s, yeah. And here's a bit of Pseudo Echo there, Australian blokes, an Australian band, and here's Funky Town. Yeah, you would rock on, John, on the dancing mix. Let's go, Funky Town.

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6: 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Coles Motors, proud sponsor of Tiva Radio.

Yeah, a bit of 1927 there for you. You'll never know. The next one we'd go with a bit of Temptations. Lady Soul. Yeah, you with Rock Hard Johnny and a dancing mix. Keep on listening. Let's go.

Bit of Rudy Toot Toot there by John Cougar Mellencamp there. Yeah, you would rock on, John, yeah? On the dancing mix, we'd go with a bit of Hot Stuff now by Donna Summer. Let's go.

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1: Hello, my name is Aaron Kingsley. I'm lead singer, and I'm from Papanya, and we play for Jubibe.
2: 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I'm the lead singer for Jubibe.
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1: Good morning, Darlene Jean Wong with ABC News. The federal government has announced larger concessions for small business as part of its tax shake-up following complaints from business groups. The government will increase the small business threshold from turnover of up to $2 million to $10 million. Treasurer Jim Chalmers says it means 98% of all active businesses in Australia will get a 50% CGT concession.
2: As a consequence of these arrangements, this now means that every one of the 2.7 million active small businesses in this country will have access to generous CGT concessions.
1: A memorandum of understanding between the US and Iran to end the war is now in effect, marking the start of an extendable 60-day period for both parties to come to a more final peace agreement. Ali Kuru reports.
3: The MOU is aimed at ending the war and reopening the Strait of Hormuz. The agreement had been due to be signed at an official ceremony in Switzerland on Friday, but the White House and Iranian state media have confirmed that US President Donald Trump and Iranian President Masoud Pezeshkian have ratified it already. Mr. Trump has hailed the agreement as a breakthrough, but he's threatened military action could resume if Iran doesn't behave. The issue of Lebanon remains a potential deal-breaker, with Iran saying if Israeli attacks on Lebanon continue, it will be considered as a breach of commitment.
1: Returning home, Northern Territory police are calling for information after a 66-year-old woman died in Alice Springs overnight. Victoria Ellis reports.
4: Police say they responded to reports of a person not breathing in the Todd River near Tunks Road just before midnight and performed CPR on the unresponsive 66-year-old until paramedics arrived. Police say the woman was transferred to Alice Springs Hospital but was declared dead a short time later, with the cause of death still unknown. Police have declared a crime scene and are investigating the death and have urged anyone with information to contact them on 131 444.
1: The People's Alcohol Action Coalition says the national strategy for reducing domestic violence should address issues around alcohol and trauma. According to the Australian Institute of Health and Welfare, 20% of Australian adults had experienced physical and or sexual violence from a partner, date or family member. Dr. John Boffer says alcohol is not the only contributing factor to domestic violence, but it does play a significant role.
5: The national strategy for reducing domestic violence in this country still does not mention alcohol and it does not mention trauma. There's now talk of including those things, but if we don't take alcohol seriously, even at a national level, then we're not going to get on top of the domestic violence problem.
1: Consumer advocates are calling on the federal court to impose a massive penalty on HSBC Bank for allegedly failing to protect its customers from a spoofing scam. National Consumer Affairs reporter Michael Atkin has more.
6: The scam used text messages to trick HSBC customers into thinking their bank accounts had been compromised. Court documents show almost 1,000 customers lost $23 million over 4 years. Corporate regulator ASIC is suing the bank, alleging it failed to adequately protect its customers. Stephanie Tonkin from the Consumer Action Law Centre claims the bank gaslit its customers and the court needs to send a message.
7: So a penalty in the hundreds of millions of dollars, I think, will serve as an appropriate penalty.
6: HSBC declined an interview, saying it was unable to comment while the case was ongoing.
1: And to sport, Ghana has beaten Panama 1-0 at the Men's FIFA World Cup in Toronto. Caleb Urenchi scored the winner in the 95th minute of the match. England gave up a lead twice but went on to beat Croatia 4-2 with captain Harry Kane scoring a double. Earlier, Portugal was held to a 1-1 draw by the Democratic Republic of Congo. And there's been mixed reaction to plans by Qantas to launch the world's largest non-stop flight. The airline has announced it'll begin direct services between Sydney and London from October next year. The journey is expected to take around 21 hours, and travellers have given mixed feedback. In the weather today, a slight to medium chance of showers, increasing to a high chance and thunderstorms in the Simpson, Southern Barkly and Northeast Tanami districts. Darwin, a shower or two, 28 currently, a top of 31 degrees. Katherine, 24, top of 33. And Tennant Creek, a shower or two, 22 with a top of 27. Alice Springs, 15.
8: And you can dance. For inspiration.

there you with Rock On John. I thought I'd put some little grooving music out there to see how you go on this fine day. And the first one to come in there, Into the Groove, the Madonna. The next one we're going to go with a bit of Let's Groove by CDB, Australian little techno little band. So see how we go. And if you like the little grooves and music and stuff, then yeah, you can get up and dance there. Let's go. Let's groove tonight here, CDB. Let's go.

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3: We're going to dance. And have some fun.

That was a bit of 90s one, that delight. Groove is in the heart. The next one we're going to go with a bit of groove coverage. Moonlight Shadow. See what you think? Let's go.

a groove jet, If This Ain't Love, featuring Sophie Ellis Baxter, and the original singer is Biller. Yeah, the next one we're going with a bit of Zane groove thing. Yeah, you with Rock On Johnny on the Groove Mix 2025.

0: S Club.
1: Yeah, there was a little good little dancing group, that S Club 7. Don't Stop Moving. Yeah, got us. Dancing back in the 90s and early 2000s. Next one, this one here. Everybody used to clap their hand and bounce along to this music to Everyday People. Arrested Development from the 90s. Yeah, you would rock on John on the Grooving Mix. Come on, get groovy.

Yeah, another little dancing groove there, or the blokes there. Blue, all the way from the UK, I think. The song is called Fly By. Next one, we're going to go with the bloke from all the way from America, Mark Morrison, Return of the Mac. Yeah, in the 90s there, everybody used to dance along to this one, so I think people listen to it today again. Yeah, come on, Mikey boy. Ha ha ha!

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4: Thank you.

That's all right there by beautiful Denny Hines. Next one we'll go with a bit of Crush, a nice blonded girl by the name of Jennifer Page from 2000. Yeah, you with Rock On Johnny and a groovy mix. Hope you're liking the music so far, so keep on twisting there. Yeah, let's go!

0: Hi, this is Toni Collette for RAD. Acting is something I love doing and one of the most important things in my life. But nothing's more important than life itself. 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

Yes, and I want to say good morning to the 29 community. How are you up this morning? 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Come to you live from Barranca Radio on Tiba Network. Sorry, just want to say that again, good afternoon to everyone. Yeah, so that was Keith and Christy, Getty and Kortstrom. As for my and my house, come to live from Barranca Radio on Tiba Network. So he's Homeland by Large Amount of Teenage Band. The track after that is Hurt So Good by John Mellencamp.

Hi, my name is Bethany O'Sullivan and I work for Roper Gulf Regional Council in Katherine. 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Diva.

Yes, and that was Hurt So Good there by John Mellencamp. And the other track you heard was Homeland by Elijah Mana Teenage Band. Coming to you live from Barangaroo Radio on Tupu Network. So here's Sunset Bay by Wild Water Band. And the track after that is Young Turk by Rod Stewart. Coming to you live from Barangaroo Radio on Tupu Network.

Yes, and that was Young Turk there by Rod Stewart. And the other track you heard was Sunset Bay by Wild Water Band, coming to you live from Baronga Radio on TV Network. So time now is 23 minutes past 12. But yeah, keep listening to our music until 2 o'clock. That's when I'll be finishing off. So here's Mystery Woman by the Lacey Late Boys. The track after that is Living on a Prayer by Bon Jovi.

0: Hey, Caleb Nicky here from Darwin Brothers for RAD. More than 500 people a year are seriously injured on Territory roads. When you think about it, that's over 500 people dealing with critical injuries, physical scarring, relationship breakdowns, loss of employment, and not being able to do the things that they love, like playing sport. You can't control what another driver may do on the road, but you can control what you do when you get behind the wheel.
1: RAD. Recording artists, actors and athletes against dumb driving.

Yes, and that was Living on a Prayer there by Bon Jovi. And the other track you heard was Mystery Woman by the Lacey Late Boy. Come to you live from Barunga Radio and TV Network. Yeah, so I'd like to say good afternoon again to Barunga. How are you up this afternoon? Whoa, so it sounds like it's still cold to me, and it's cloudy here at the moment, La Barunga, and we had, Catherine had rain last night, I think, that's what I heard, and it just looked cloudy all around Barunga, and so I don't know if we're having a rain today, and it's cold too. Yeah, I can feel myself, I'm cold from this weather, this cold weather. But anyway, keep listening our music for this afternoon. So he's been in Gunbrook by Black Rock Band, and the track after that is Sub Bob Cold Cadillac by Daddy Cool. Coming to you live from Barunga Radio on Tiba Footprint.

Yes, and that was Hugh Bob Cole Cadillac by Daddy Cool. And the other track you heard was Binning Gunbok by Black Rock Band. Coming to you live from Buranga Radio on Tiba Network. Yeah, so the time now is 20 minutes away from 1 o'clock. So he's Island Aboriginal Girl, but featuring Tipper 44 and Missy, Nathan Fijo, and the track after that is Winners by Moving Pictures.

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Yes, and that was Winners there by Moving Pictures. And the other track you heard was Island Aboriginal Girl, featuring Tipper 44 and Nathan Fijo. So here's Yangobala Gutu, One Young Fella by Jupi Ben. And the track after that is I Never Felt Like This by Fitzroy Express. And you're listening to Barangaroo Radio on TIBA Network.

Yes, and that was, I never felt like this by Fitzroy Express, sorry, coming to you live from Barunga Radio and Tiba Network. So here's Damien Marley, Could You Be Love? The track after that is Jump for My Love by Young Divas.

Yes, and that was Jump For My Love there by Young Divas. And the other track you heard was Could You Be Loved by Damian Marley, coming to you live from Barangaroo Radio on Tuba Network. So he's Nothing To Lose by Sinead Benn, and the track after that is Break Every Rule by Tina Turner.

Yes, and that was Break Every Rule Day by Tina Turner. And the other track you heard was Nothing to Lose by Sinead Ben, coming to you live from Barunga Radio on Tiba Network. So just to remind you again, Barunga for Barunga School end of term. So that's happening today on the 18th. So today is Thursday. And so everything been happened today at the school, and they had celebrate our student and a great term together. So they had assembly and award, and also teachers been invited, parents to go over to see their schoolwork for the kids. So that been happening today, and also they had barbecue too. So a student can go home with families. And that's what been happening today at Barunga School. So time now is 14 minutes past one. So he's down under by Love Black Band. And the track after that is She Work Hard for the Money by Young Deepest.

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1: 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Wiggle, wiggle, wiggle.

Yes, and that was Young D Bestair. She worked hard for the money. And the other track you heard was Down Under by No Black Man. Coming to you live from Barunga Radio on Tiba Network. Time now, 23:01. So here's Jumpa Jamu by Ilukari Maru. And the track after that, Don't Be Cruel by Cheap Trick.

Yes, Don't Be Cruel by Ship Trick. And the other song you heard, Jamba Jamba by Irakari Maru. Coming to you live from Baranga Radio on Tiwi Network. So here's Tiwi Warrior by Lipstick Band. The track after that is Just One Look by Linda Ronstadt.

0: Yes, and that was Linda Runs the Day, Just One Look. And the other track you heard was Tiwi Warrior by Elastic Band. So here's Joopy Band Radio. The track after that, Come Back by London Beat. Come to you live from Baranga Radio on Tiba Footprint.
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4: 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Recording artists, actors, and athletes against dumb driving.

Yes, and that was Come Back by London Beat there, and the other track you heard, Radio by Juppie Ben. So he's Gyalong Gyalong by George Wurrumbu, and the track after that is Uptown Girl by Billy Joel.

0: 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That's 1300 303 143. 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

Yes, and that was Uptown Girl there by Billy Joel. So I guess that was all the song I played for today, this afternoon. And I want to say thank you for joining me, listening to our music community announcement, coming to you live from Barunga Radio on TIBA Network. So thank you, Mob. I guess I'll be playing the last two songs by Black Rock Band, Mojargi, and Celine Dion, One Heart. My Bobo.

That was the Benning Brothers Band. And welcome, you're tuning in to Choose Itali here on Tiba Radio, and not just me. We also got Marlise here in the studio as well, who'll be joining us very, very soon. But right now, we got a little bit of Florence and the Machine here on Tiba Radio and the Cranberries to rock you up on this Thursday afternoon here on Tiba Radio.

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0: Yes, sir. Well, right then. Well, there you have it. Nightcliff Sports Club seems to be more here than expected.
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a torso. This is not, this is not, I said, this is not, this is not, this is not, I said, this is not my home, this is not my home, this is not my home, this is not my home, this is your

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Forever and Again by The Kid Laroi. If you're just joining us now, you have Indies Mix for the Hour on the TIBA Network. 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

0: That was Biggest Mob by Baker Boy. You're with Indies Mix on the TIBA Network. 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
2: Hello, I'm Sasha Foote. The opposition claims the One Nation leader has not produced a credible plan to govern the country. Pauline Hanson has used a key address to detail policies across immigration, climate and restoring national identity. The Queensland Senator's speech comes as her party consistently polls ahead of Labor and the Coalition. But Liberal leader Angus Taylor argues her agenda is not realistic.
3: The problem with what we heard yesterday is it's not a credible plan. I mean, we hear a lot of stuff, but where's the credible plan? I understand people are angry, but what we need in a response to that is a credible plan.
2: The Albanese government has revised its tax changes in a major policy retreat. Business owners with a turnover of up to $10 million will still be able to access the 50% capital gains tax discount. The startup sector will be given extra concessions, and the proposed 30% tax on discretionary trusts has been scrapped. The parents of two children killed in a crash in Sydney Southwest have thanked those who rushed to try to help as the incident unfolded. The children aged 1 and 5 died in hospital after they were hit by a vehicle while walking with their mother at Cabramatta. Bystanders banded together to overturn the vehicle, freeing one of the children from below. The illicit tobacco trade is seeing a surge in activity amid a drop in tax revenue from the tobacco excise. ABS data suggests around 80% of tobacco products consumed last year were illegal nationwide. Labor Minister Julian Hill says the country has an illegal tobacco problem regardless of their excise policies.
4: And so you could wipe out excise completely, the illegal products would still be cheaper. And the states and territories and the Commonwealth would still be left with the problem of going after these crooks and shutting these stupid, ridiculous, sleazy shops that have sprung up in strip shopping centres.
2: Chinese researchers say they've discovered a link between sunlight exposure and dementia risks. A study found an average daytime light dose above 1,000 lux was associated with a 16% reduced risk of cognitive decline. Also making news, a Brisbane court has sentenced a drink driver who hit and killed a 9-year-old boy on the Gold Coast to 14 years in prison, and a former healthcare professional at the UK's biggest private hospital has...

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Applications open on the 27th of April and close on the 22nd of June. 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
1: Hello, I'm Sasha Foote. The Prime Minister has described a protest stunt in the National Press Club as counterproductive. A banner was unfurled during One Nation leader Pauline Hanson's speech, alleging she voted against a pay rise for low-income workers. Activist group Get Up has claimed responsibility for the act and police are investigating the matter. Anthony Albanese says there should be civility in political debate.
2: These actions can be counterproductive, and one of the things that I've said consistently is that we need to turn the temperature down. People should be allowed to go to the National Press Club with whatever views people have.
1: Australia's media union has hit back at Pauline Hanson's plans to dismantle the nation's public broadcasters. The MEAA argues the One Nation's leader's policy to abolish SBS and turn the ABC into a metropolitan subscription service would devastate local journalism. The Albanese government has scrapped plans for a 30% tax on discretionary trust following a major backlash. Labor has been forced to retreat from a range of tax measures proposed in the May budget. Small business owners with a turnover of up to $10 million will now be able to access the 50% capital gains tax discount. The parents of two children killed in a crash in Sydney Southwest have thanked those who rushed to try to help as the incident unfolded. The children aged 1 and 5 died in hospital after they were hit by a vehicle while walking with their mother at Cabramatta. Bystanders worked together to tip the vehicle onto its side to free one of the children from beneath. Speaking to Nine, the children's father says they forgive the driver for what unfolded.
3: For us as a parent, even like we lost our kid, I forgive him for everything I know. There's no one want to kill the kid.
1: A Perth daycare operator has been fined $33,000 for leaving a child alone in a room for 26 minutes as a form of time out. YMCA was operating the centre out of a primary school in Port Kennedy. It's also been fined for failing to keep required documentation. New rules will come into effect next month to help protect Australians from SMS scams. Messages sent from businesses who aren't registered with the communications watchdog will appear on phones labelled as unverified. And 6 people have been charged after Border Force officers unravelled a major drug operation off the Queensland coast.
4: Black Star Sports.
1: Checking sport, Blues coach Laurie Daly is sidestepping questions about changes to his side for next month's State of Origin decider. There are calls for mass sackings after a second half surrender to the Maroons at the MCG. And there's spying drama at the FIFA World Cup. Mexican military forces shooting down a drone after it was spotted flying near South Korea's training camp. There are reports the unregistered drone was found near the training venue and was later neutralised. That's the latest. I'm Sasha Foote.
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6: Warrabinda, partly cloudy, mid-20s. The north, tropical coast and tablelands, chance of some showers along the coast, 21 to 27. Mostly sunny for Cape York, 28 to 33. And the Gulf Country, mostly sunny, around 30 degrees.

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7: This is Lenny from Menangrida.
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9: 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I'm from Menangrida.

Hey, Megan Crawford here from Southern Districts Football Club for RAD. 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

0: And welcome back to the program here on Tiba Radio. This is Talia here, and we have a very, very special magical guest here on the line right now. She is an enchanting singer who is actually in a trio of sisters with their pumped up music mixed with whimsical country, rock and all things grey. They just released a spellbounding single called Midnight Cowgirl, and man, just put me under a spell. And are they lucky to join us right now here on Tiba Radio to talk about it. Welcome to the program, Nina. How are you?
1: I'm so great. What an introduction.
0: Yes, that just describes all your music, and it is really good. And about your music, Midnight Cowgirl, you just released it along with your sisters. How is that? Tell us a little bit about that.
1: Well, Midnight Cowgirl just came, it was very serendipitous and whimsical how it all occurred, actually, because we hadn't written it previously. It was a very last-minute moment. We're lucky enough, over the past many years, we've been wearing a lot of clothing from a beautiful brand called Tree of Life. And it is very whimsy and very boho and very us. And we either wear it in our everyday lives or on stage, wherever we can. And we have formed a really beautiful relationship with the people who work there or who own it. And they asked us to be the faces of their next campaign, which is now launched, and it's called Midnight Cowgirls. And when they asked us, we were absolutely beside ourselves, because that's a total bucket list moment for us to be able to be models for Tree of Life. We're just so taken aback. But we saw it like, that is a great song title. And the next day we wrote a song, and then the week after we recorded it, then it was mastered, and here it is for everyone to listen to. It was a quick turnaround.
0: Yeah, definitely. I mean, it is definitely a song, like, it's a pumped up, you know, type of girl boss, whimsical, you know, I'm ready to put my boots on and just, like, do the day, you know, like, it's such a great song. And it definitely will inspire, you know, young women as such as, you know, any women of age, because I feel like that's just a song to rock the ages.
1: I love that. Look, we're all about empowering ourselves and empowering other women. I think it's really important that, you know, we're always dusting each other off and, you know, making sure that everybody's loving themselves and loving themselves sick, but also loving everybody else, you know, and you want to just get out there and have a good time. It's about being free. It's about being yourself and unapologetic, basically.
0: Yeah, especially, you know, being around amazing women such as your sisters as well. You know, what else inspires you to write music, to produce as well, and to just have such amazing music such as yourselves?
1: Well, I think that, you know, life experiences definitely come into play, and I guess music in itself is a bit of therapy, but being able to write about your experiences when you don't really have, I guess, the words to express anything else, you know, it's a really cathartic kind of moment. And being able to do it with my sisters is even more wonderful, because if one of us is going through an experience and we don't have the words, the other two can actually really find the words, because no doubt there's been the same sort of experience that has happened previously for one of us. So being the eldest, you know, I've gone through a bit of stuff, but then also Ren's gone through a whole bunch of things, and so has Lulu. So it all just comes together. And then when we're writing with our writing team, we've been able to form a really beautiful bond with them over the past few years, and they just are able to put our feelings into words even if we can't. So it's like, it just comes together. It's really lovely.
0: That's amazing, you know, coming from a big sister myself, it's just such inspiring hearing you talk, and having an elder sister as well on the line, you know, definitely having my sister, it's like a connection, you know, we read each other's minds, and, you know, we definitely feel each other's feelings. Sometimes we don't get along, you know, the cat fights begin, but it's always, yeah. So, you know, about your sisters and yourself, you are on a journey this year, I mean, with your up and coming upcoming album, Fox Hollow. I'm excited for that. Tell us a little bit about that. What do we expect?
1: Well, you can expect a whole different realm. We have been very busy in creating stories, I'll say that, and we're really excited to be able to let everybody into the realm of Fox Hollow. It is a different place, a different space, and a different time. So when we get to talk more about it, when it's officially announced, the girls and I are so excited because we've been sitting on this secret for so, so long. And all of our music from Wild River until now, they are painting a picture. So that's all I'm going to give you on that one because there's a bit more magic woven into this one.
0: Wow, I'm excited. I mean, I love your vibes already, you know, your aesthetic, but I can't wait for this new album and coming in November. And there's also other coming events for you, Mob. I mean, you have on the 20th of this month, I mean, you're going to Ipswich, you know, you're performing at the after party races. How fun would that be?
1: Oh, that's going to be absolute hoot. And that's actually our last gig for a little while because I'm about to give birth to another little bub. I'm 36 weeks pregnant right now, so have fun. So this year is absolutely huge. So we've got another baby on the way and then Ren gets married in October and then November on a witchy day.
0: Wow.
1: Everyone's going to receive our album. So it's at 2020 Vix, babe, and it's going to be a massive year.
0: Wow, how exciting. And how do you feel, you know, releasing music, you know, seeing all your journeys come alive, you know, with your bub on the way, you know, how does it feel being a mother to your second bub and with your sister getting married, you know, and having music? How does that make you all feel?
1: It's wonderful, you know, we've always been such a close family and being able to experience so many wonderful things with each other just makes us even closer constantly. You know, we never thought that we were going to be a band and so we were all on our different paths when we started Vixens of Fall 10 years ago. It's crazy to say that. And like Lulu was still at school when it all started happening and just being on different life paths and trajectories, but then it all just coming back to the three of us and us being together constantly is just a really magical feeling and it's really beautiful. So to be able to have all of these experiences with each other just makes everything so much more precious.
0: Yeah, it definitely is precious. And with the band, you wasn't going to happen, Vixens of Fall. Tell us a little bit of the start of it and what made you just all connect in the first place.
1: Well, look, I think Dad got really excited when we were born because he's like, a girl group. I like this. And look, all of our lives, music has just been a part of our family. We'd have like backyard barbecues constantly. Dad would take the guitar out and we'd be a doo-wop girl singing, you know, backing for him and all of that sort of stuff. So we learnt a lot from him over the years. And when we decided to finally become a band, I guess, it took us a little while because like you said, when you get along with your sisters, but then you don't get along with your sisters. and you have your moments. When you're younger, you think, oh, is this actually going to really work? But we just decided to bite the bullet and just do it. And it's just grown. And our passion and our drive has just really helped us come together. And we just have the same dream and the same aspirations now. Like everything is just a really nice balance of love and life, which is really great.
0: Yeah, definitely. I mean, love and life is all the things and being with sisters, you know, being with family is a key element to, you know, all of it. And I have one more question and it's for the girls listening in or the ladies. And what's some advice to give, you know, to sisters or to people, you know, wanting to go into journeys and going into music or just life?
1: I think that always be kind to yourself and always be kind to others is a really key thing for me and my sisters, actually. Being kind, you never know when somebody's going through something. You know, fixing their crooked crown is always super important, and spreading kindness like glitter and confetti and making it get into all the nooks and crannies is really important, because you never know how a smile or a compliment can just change somebody's day. And just knowing and being confident in yourself. Of course, we're all going to have times where, you know, we second guess ourselves, second guess our talents, second guess being. But just knowing that you are enough and that you are you, and no one can be youer than you. So do you, baby, and get out there and go for it.
0: That is amazing, amazing word of advice. Thank you so much for popping on the airwaves of Tiba, and I'm sure we will definitely be having a lookout for your new album coming in November, and congratulations for your Bob,

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3: Hi, this is Missy Higgins for Red. 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So if you plan to drink, plan ahead. 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

0: He's a butcher with a smile, cut me farther than I've ever been.
1: 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On my mother's, that's all day. But then no bullshit.
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1: Hello everybody, this is Buddy Knox from the, we're at the Tamworth Country Music Festival, and I don't know what I'm trying to say now. Hello everybody, hello everyone, this is Buddy Knox here. I'm at the Tamworth Country Music Festival.

Yo, my name is Manuel Durke. I'm from the Saltwater Band. I live in Galungko. My job is working at the record maintenance and look after the building, and plus involved with the youth workers, the Sponrek Manmak Chama.

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1: Hey, next time you walk to your local for a few drinks, have a plan of how you're going to get home. 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
2: 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I'm from TV Island. I'm 12 years

0: Hey, what's up? This is Gwyneth speaking for Rad. You think you can drive properly after you've had a few drinks? I don't think so. Give up the keys. Choose a designated driver. Music lives, so should you.
1: Girl, get a girl, get a girl. To the front, to the side, to the back, but don't
2: 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Rad. Recording artists, actors, and athletes against dumb driving.
1: I know he thinks you're fun.

Hey, Tabitha May here from Palmers and Magpies for RAD. In AFL, there's simply no room for excuses. If I mess up during a game, then I have to cop it. But away from the footy field, some people think excuses are okay, especially when they get caught speeding. Excuses like, I'm late for training, or I'm rushing to get home because the ice cream's melting. They're just not on. There's no room for excuses in football, and there's definitely no room for excuses on the road. Speeding. There's no future in it.

0: Hey, Daniel Rioli here from the Gold Coast Suns for Rad. Here's a simple word of advice. If you enjoy a drink when you go out, then keep it simple. After all, unless you're a rocket scientist, how do you really know whether you're under or over the limit? So try this. Either drink or drive. Don't mess around trying to do both. That way, you'll make the road a safer place for all of us.
1: Rad. Recording artists, actors and athletes against dumb driving.

Hey, Steve Smith here from the Palmerston Raiders for Rad. In rugby league, you have to be 100% focused whenever you play. Texting during a game would be extremely dangerous. Yet, people text and drive and think they're okay. Think they're in control of a vehicle that can crash in a split second through not paying attention. Think again. Texting while driving is simply not worth it. Pull over where it's safe and then text your mates or read your SMSs. 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

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This is who I am. We are now at the crossroads. Tomorrow in sight, forge a future for our children. Let's stand and unite when all the world's problems

0: And here, at this local watering hole, we observe mighty tigers in their natural habitat.
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0: Well, there you have it. 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
4: This is Safa from the Hilltop Hoods for Rad. Now, I'm allowed to do this because I drink a lot, but I don't drive when I'm drinking. So check it out. We see a lot of things at gigs, like people, drinks, nudity, drinks, donkeys with nude people, drinks, that sort of thing. We just want to say, you know, go ahead and enjoy yourself. Drinking is your own business, but when you take it on the road, it becomes everybody's business. If you plan a drink, plan ahead, arrange a designated driver who won't drink, or stay the night at a friend's place.

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So this one here, it's Muk Muk makes same sound like mago. 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

Hey, Blake Clowner here from Nightcliffe Tigers for Rad. 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Dumb. 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You get the picture. I wouldn't do dumb stuff like that in the field. So what makes you think you can do those things when you're behind the wheel? 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
1: If you're one of those people who doesn't drink and drive, you're probably tuning out right now, thinking, this doesn't really affect me. 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And if they injure themselves or die, would that affect you? Could you live with your decision? Mates don't let their mates drink drive.
0: A message from RAD.

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British invaders that we remember as heroes. Are you ready to tell the other side? We start our story in 1493 with a piece of paper called the Doctrine of Discovery, invoked by Pope Alexander VI. Without this good Christian, our story don't exist.

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And he was armed with the doctrine of discovery. The same tactics were used by Columbus. It's how today Australia claims terra nullius. Cause on that paper, the Pope did write that you're only human if you've been saved by Christ. And if there are no Christians in sight, the land you stumble on becomes your God-given right.

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people from Australia. Now, people, we want them our land back. 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We're gonna pay the same wrong a white man. Now, this man on camera, even talking about a brand new day. And we're going to do you now.

Talking Bungie here. Look here, look, everybody, we're under the big damper footprint of the Table Radio. All you mob out there, be deadly, stay safe, and love your mob. But always, I'm from Red.

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I'm peaceful, but this shit finna change. My peaceful, I got a villain to play. Smoke and mirror, I hope for clearer, hope for clearer. 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

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Trauma swims through the blood since young, which is the way we forever remain. Our right to grow old was stolen and replaced in the form of pain. Yeah.

Hey, Jess Harnischwiger here from the West Football Club for RAD. In football, you have to be 100% focused whenever you play. Texting during a game would be extremely dangerous. 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Pull over where it's safe and then text your mates or read your SMSs. 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
1: Good morning, Darlene Jean Wong with ABC News. The Northern Territory Labor Party has replaced their deputy opposition leader with newcomer to Parliament Ed Smelt in a move they say will win back the trust and confidence of the people of Darwin. Ed Smelt was elected in March this year during a by-election after the NT's only elected Greens member quit Parliament. Labor's cabinet reshuffle comes just months after clawing back their first seat in the wider Darwin community after a crushing defeat at the 2024 election. Leader of the opposition, Selena Yubo, says the move isn't personal and focuses on returning trust to the people of Darwin.
2: This is not a personal thing at all. This was a decision. We held a caucus, there was a process, and Ed Smelt was elected as the deputy opposition leader.
1: The Northern Territory government says crime rates have been plummeting under its strong law and order crackdown, despite data from Victims of Crime NT showing otherwise. Chief Minister Leah Finocchiaro said there was 3,225 fewer victims of crime in the 12 months to April 2026, and total offences were down 27% in Alice Springs, 12% in Darwin, 9% in Katherine, and 4% in Tennant Creek. However, the chief executive of Victims of Crime NT earlier this week said the organisation's data showed an increase in reported crime. Jared McGough says client data from the first three quarters of the 25-26 financial year has already exceeded that from the previous financial year. The federal opposition has reiterated its calls for Labor to dump its tax shake-up after the government revealed it would back down on some of its key budget measures. More businesses will now get access to capital gains tax concessions, while innovative startups will get special carve-outs. But opposition leader Angus Taylor wants the government to scrap the reforms altogether.
3: They don't need a carve-out, they need an axe. It's clear, James, that this is punishing hard work in this country. This is destroying reward for hard work that is so central to the success of this country over such a long period of time.
1: The US Vice President has delivered an extraordinary rebuke of critics in Israel who have attacked the MOU reached with Iran aimed at ending the war in the Middle East. North America correspondent Lauren Day reports.
4: J.D. Vance is set to lead the next phase of negotiations with Iran after the MOU was signed early. And today he was tasked with defending the deal, including from growing Israeli criticism.
5: If I was in the cabinet of the Israeli government, I might not be attacking the only powerful ally that I have anywhere left in the entire world.
4: The agreement is also facing backlash at home from some Republicans who believe the US has given too much away for too little in return from Iran. Donald Trump has slammed the deal's opponents as fools who are either jealous, bad people, or stupid. Lauren Day, ABC News, Washington.
1: Back home, a new primary healthcare centre has officially opened in the remote community of Maningrida, aiming to strengthen Aboriginal community-controlled health services and support the provision of high-quality, culturally safe care. The federal government provided more than $14 million for the design and construction of the centre and accompanying staff accommodation, and is partnering with the Malala Health Service Aboriginal Corporation. The development is one of 25 federally funded health infrastructure projects in the Northern Territory. And to sport the build-up to Australia's blockbuster clash with the USA at the World Cup is in full swing. Tom Wildy has all the details from Seattle.
6: Less than 24 hours until kickoff at Seattle Stadium, and mystery surrounds the availability of one of the US's biggest stars. Christian Pulisic is still training away from the rest of the US squad as he battles a calf knock received in his side's 4-1 win over Paraguay a week ago. As for the Socceroos, coach Tony Popovich is keeping his cards close to his chest, with even the players unsure who'll be selected. US coach Mauricio Pochettino and Popovich will face the media later today.
1: And in the AFL, Fremantle has won its 13th straight match after overrunning Geelong by 14-15-99.
7: Hi, my name's Robbie. 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
8: Yeah, a look at the weather for Friday the 19th of June. A cloud band will bring showers and a few thunderstorms during the remainder of the week as the trough moves through southern and central parts of the Northern Territory. A ridge building into central Australia behind the trough will push a surge of dry southeasterly winds through the Territory, reaching the top end by today. Mostly sunny in the Tanami and Western Gregory districts and partly cloudy in the Lasseter districts and southwest Simpson districts today, with a slight to medium chance of showers elsewhere, increasing to a medium to high chance in eastern Barkly, central Carpentaria, northern Daly districts and the Tiwi Islands. There is a chance of morning fog in the eastern Carpentaria and Arnhem districts, a chance of morning frost about the McDonald Ranges, cooler in the Gregory, Carpentaria and Barkly districts today, with light to moderate south to southeasterly winds tending south to southwesterly south of Tea Tree. Forecast for Darwin today, partly cloudy with a medium chance of showers becoming less likely in the late morning. Light winds becoming southeasterly at 15 to 20 kilometres, and we're expecting a pleasant 30 degrees today.

Yeah, there you go. A bit of Morgan Wallen there on The Problem right here on Mornings with AC. It is currently 9 minutes past eight. Don't forget that is Central Standard Time. It is Friday the 19th of June. And just a reminder, if you are out and about on the roads, maybe travelling long distance, stop, rest and survive that drive. Yeah, planning to head out from remote communities, make sure you do check conditions before you do so. Make sure you've got food and water for your journey, and also let people know as you travel. Also, just a reminder that it is school holidays at the moment, so the children are out and about, so stick to the speed limits, if not less, everywhere, to make sure we keep our children safe. Going to keep that country feel happening very shortly with a bit of Lainey Wilson with 4x4 by You, and one of my favourites from Lane Pittman, Amen for the Weekend, right here on Mornings with AC on the Tiva Network, your voice in the bush.

0: 2026 is back this NAIDOC week, celebrating 50 years of Deadly. 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
1: I am Z. I'm from Broome, WA. And you're listening to T by Radio.

Yeah, classic track there from Neil Diamond there, Cherry Cherry, right here on Mornings with AC. 20 minutes past 8. Just a reminder, that is Central Standard Time, depending on where you are tuned in. And today is Friday the 19th of June. A few notables celebrating their special day, their born day today. Ann Wilson, born in San Diego, California, 1950. Is 76 today, vocalist, guitarist and keyboard player with the group Heart. So there you go. Kathleen Turner, born Mary Kathleen Turner in Springfield, Missouri in 1954. Is 72 today, US actress. Her movies included Body Heat in 81, Romance in the Stone in 84, Jewel of the Nile in 85, and Prizzi's Honor also in 1985. Richard Wilkins, born in Auckland, New Zealand in 1954, is 72 today. New Zealand-born Australian TV host, reporter and radio presenter. Since 1994, he's been an entertainment reporter on the Today program. And Paula Abdul, born in Los Angeles, California in 1962, is 64 today. US singer, dancer and choreographer. In 1990, she made number one on the Australian charts with Opposites Attract, and in the US, she had four number one hits with her debut album, Forever Your Girl. Also, Alistair Lynch, born in Burnie, Tasmania in 1968, is 58 today. AFL, ex-AFL player that is, no longer plays, but he was the Brisbane Lions co-captain from 97 to 2000 and played in their 2001, 2002 and 2003 premiership teams. And he now works in media as a football commentator. And Macklemore, born Benjamin Haggerty, born in Seattle, Washington in 1983, is 43 today, US singer and songwriter, known as his stage name Macklemore. In 2009, he combined with producer Ryan Lewis as Macklemore and Ryan Lewis. Their number one hit in Australia included Can Hold Us Down, Some Love, Thrift Shop and Downtown. Also on this day, Father's Day was instituted in the US by Mrs. Sonora Dodd at the Spokane, Washington, back in 1910. Australia celebrated Father's Day on the first Sunday in September. Pelé, aged 17, became the youngest scorer in a FIFA World Cup Finals tournament when he scored for Brazil against Wales back in 1958. Garfield the Cat made his comic strip debut in the US back in 1978. Cats became the longest running musical in Broadway history with 6,138 performances, and that happened in the year 1997. And Krispy Kreme Donuts, a lot of people's favourite, opened their first store in Australia in Penrith, New South Wales back in 2003. So there you go. A few events and a few notables celebrating their special day, their born day. And if you're celebrating your born day, big congrats from all the team here at TIBA.

Yeah, there you go. That was a bit of Dire Straits there, Calling Elvis, right here on Mornings with AC. It is currently coming up to 31 minutes past 8 or 29 minutes away from 9, however you want to have a look at it. But all in all, at 9 we'll have a look at what's happening with the latest news, sport and weather. And I just got a story this morning about Pauline Hanson and One Nation. Hanson vows to abolish Indigenous Affairs Department's fiery National Press Club address. And Pauline Hanson has pledged to abolish the National Indigenous Australian Agency, NIA, if One Nation forms government using a combative National Press Club address to defend the party's policies on Indigenous affairs, multiculturalism and public broadcasting. As One Nation has risen in opinion polls, the far-right party has come under increasing scrutiny, and on Wednesday, Senator Hanson faced journalists in Canberra delivering what at times was an aggressive and angry speech as she defended her reputation and advocated for party as one ready for a future government. So, pretty alarming. She has been accused of being a racist, but to be looking at abolishing the National Indigenous Australian Agency, NIA, which funds a lot of different organisations, training, education, housing, it does a lot. And I mean, for her to come out and say that and more or less say that she would look to get rid of it just speaks volumes for who she is. I actually believe she's reading the Trump playbook. Everything she's been doing and saying is basically word by word of his playbook that got him back in power. Maybe she thinks that can happen here in Australia, but, it's just an example. At times she appeared visibly agitated at journalists, at one point calling Guardian journalist Sarah Martin trashy and claiming she had an obsession with her. Well, that's a Trump thing. He's always criticising, especially the women reporters, and also saying that they had Trump syndrome. So, using Trump's playbook there. So is that someone that we would want to lead our country, be our leader? I don't think so. Okay, coming up music-wise, we've got with Paul Simon, Chumbawamba and Bananarama. But firstly, we're going to have a quick look at what's happening library-wise for the city of Darwin. And today you've got Steam Zone on at the Casuarina Library this afternoon. Afternoon or event, play, explore, discover. STEAM stands for Science, Technology, Engineering, Arts and Maths. And once again, that's happening at the Casuarina Library this afternoon from 3:30 to 4:30 p.m. Also, you got Family Story Time on at the Darwin and Casuarina Libraries tomorrow, Saturday the 20th of June from 10 to 10:30 a.m. Okay, we're going to get into another track right now with a song called You Can Call Me Al, Paul Simon.

Yeah, there you go. That was a bit of Paul Simon there. You can call me Al right here on Mornings with AC. Okay, we're going to have a look at all the football for this weekend. And it all started in the NRL on Wednesday night with Queensland squaring the series in the 2026 State of Origin with a 44-24 bit of a thumping of the New South Wales side. And no doubt they will bounce back up there in Brisbane on the 8th of July, which will be the decider. So it's good to see the contest go to the decider. And, yeah, look, on the night, the best team will win. And it all starts again tonight with Newcastle hosting the St. George Illawarra Dragons. And that is tonight's game. And then tomorrow, you've got West Tigers hosting the Redcliffe Dolphins and Gold Coast Titans hosting Penrith Panthers. I wonder how many State of Origin players will be backing up this round. It is a shortened version due to the State of Origin. But all in all, and then also Canterbury Bulldogs are hosting the Manly Seagulls on Saturday. Then on Sunday, Warriors over there in Auckland are hosting the North Queensland Cowboys. Melbourne Storm hosting Canberra Raiders. And the Sydney Roosters are hosting the Cronulla Sharks. So should be some great games there on Sunday. Also in the AFL, it all started last night with Fremantle getting up in a very close and contested game there, 99-90 over Geelong. And tonight it continues with the Gold Coast Suns hosting Hawthorn Hawks. And then tomorrow, Adelaide Crows hosting the Melbourne Demons, GWS Giants hosting the Carlton Football Club, and Collingwood hosting Port Power. Should be some pretty evenly matched games there. And then on Sunday, you've got Richmond hosting North Melbourne, and St Kilda hosting the Western Bulldogs. So there you go. That is all things for AFL Round 15, and you also heard all the games, remaining games for Round 16 in the NRL. Okay, coming up right now, they've got a bit of Chumbawamba with Tub Thumping, and then a bit of Bananarama with Venus, right here on Mornings with AC on the TV network.

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1: And mate, game three on the 8th in Brisbane, well, I think you'll say it's a sellout, but it'll be a must to watch, and Tom Dearden could be back.
2: Yeah, mate, total sellout. You know, if you can get a ticket, best of luck. Best of luck. Mate, AFL Freo, 13 games in a row. How incredible.
1: Well, it looks like they're going to be the premiership favourites coming up. They beat Geelong last night, only just by 9 points, and Geelong didn't have two of their top players in the side. So they're looking, there's going to be a great final series coming up with Freo.

0: not Turkey, Turkey, I've got to get it right. Nestoroy the Destroyer, an Australian born in Africa. He sliced them apart there a few days ago. But coming in now, America played Australia in October last year and won 1-0. And they reckon it was a pretty fierce match, pretty physical.
1: Right.
0: This will be a tough game in Seattle. 4 o'clock in the morning, if you want to get up and watch it. 27 degrees in Seattle, northeasterly sea breeze. Everywhere else in America is 35 degrees.
1: Well, let's hope the Aussies can make America groan again. Wouldn't it be wonderful? It would just be wonderful. Mate, what else is happening around the world?
0: Yeah, super typhoon could develop in the next couple of weeks out towards Taiwan. So watch out
2: for
0: that.
2: Hey, everyone, it's Selena Yibo, the member of Arnhem, and you're listening to the Deadly Tiba Radio.

Yeah, there you go. That's just about it for me for another Friday, another week. Don't forget you can catch me every Monday to Friday from 8 a.m. through till 9 a.m. right here on the TIVA Network for Mornings with AC. Just a reminder, if you're out and about on the roads over the weekend and the rest of today, make sure you do drive to the conditions. The children are out and about, school holidays, so stick to the speed limits, if not less. And if you're travelling out from remote communities, make sure you check conditions before you do so. Have food and water for your journey, and also make sure you let people know as you travel. Coming up at 9, we'll have a look at what's happening with the latest news, sport and other. Then we got DJ B taking you through the morning session. Until next week, enjoy the rest of your Friday and weekend. Bye-bye.

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1: Good morning, Darlene Jean Mueang with ABC News. The Northern Territory opposition has replaced their deputy leader in a late-night reshuffle, Tilda Colling reports.
2: The Northern Territory party leader Selena Yubo said they have replaced their deputy opposition leader with a newcomer to parliament, Ed Smelt, in a move they say will win back the trust and confidence of people in Darwin. Ed Smelt was elected in March this year during the Nightcliffe by-election. He'll replace Duran Young, a move which the member for Daly described as deeply disappointing. Leader Selena Yubo this morning thanked him for his time as deputy and said it was not a personal decision at all.
3: We've had contact, we haven't spoken, but we're a team and we'll continue to do the job that Territorians want us to do.
2: She said the renewed focus on Darwin would show Territorians the Labor opposition will win back trust in the lead up to the 2028 election.
1: The Federal Treasurer has denied the backlash to his budget was the reason for his backdown on key parts of the government's tax overhaul. The government has announced more businesses will now get capital gains tax concessions, while proposed changes to discretionary testamentary trusts won't go ahead. Jim Chalmers says the government always expected a campaign against the tax shakeup.
4: When you deliver real change like this, economic reform, particularly tax reform, it's always contested. It's always contentious. There'll always be the usual partisan scare campaigns.
1: Overseas, Ukraine has hit Moscow with its largest attack since the start of Russia's full-scale invasion. Cyan Valence reports.
5: Ukrainian drones have struck an oil refinery in Moscow for the second time in 3 days, sparking a huge explosion and causing major disruption across the capital. Flights were suspended at all Moscow airports and traffic halted on the highway near the refinery. Defence analyst John Loft told the ABC it's a significant strike.
6: So obviously Russia's air defences around Moscow are not working as they should because this is the most heavily defended place in the country.
5: Kyiv claims its long-range attacks are turning the tide in the war, which the Kremlin denies.
1: Back home, Northern Territory police say a vehicle crashed into a stormwater drain and a 43-year-old male was arrested after a police chase in Alice Springs last night. Southern Watch Commander Paula Dooley McDonald says police received reports of a man allegedly assaulting a woman in a domestic violence attack at a home in Connellan at around 10:30. But when police arrived, the involved parties had already fled the scene in a car. She says police identified the vehicle on Bradshaw Drive but stopped chasing it due to its dangerous driving before tyre spikes were deployed.
7: The vehicle continued through Larapinta Drive intersection before entering a stormwater drain. At the scene, police located the female victim and another passenger. The alleged offender was located and was subsequently arrested.
1: The matriarch of a prominent AFL family has detailed the long-term friendship she had with dead fugitive Desi Fuman, but denies helping him during his 7 months on the run. Investigative reporter Antonia O'Flaherty has the story.
8: Victoria Police raided Kay and Bruce Reed's holiday home and cabins in Buckland in the hours after Desi Freeman shot dead two officers and injured a third in Pulpunka last year. Ms. Reed told the ABC the couple's ties to the Freemans dated back 2 decades but denied ever harbouring him while he was on the run. Ms. Reed said she helped organise travel for Freeman's wife Marley to enter Australia. The couple had kept Freeman's storage container on their land and stored his gun in a safe. On Tuesday, Kay and Bruce Reed's home was among several properties police searched as part of a blitz across New South Wales and Victoria as officers try to piece together his movements.
1: And in the AFL, Cats coach Chris Scott says his side won't be devastated after losing a thriller 14-15-99 to 14-6-90 to the Dockers at Perth Stadium. Fremantle trailed by 28 points midway through the second quarter, but stormed home to win their 13th straight game. Geelong impressed despite being without stars Bailey Smith and Tom Stewart for the clash. Scott says it was a brave effort.
9: I don't think we come away from the game, or we will come away from the game, devastated at where we're at. I always hesitate because in the immediate aftermath, it's hard not to feel what you feel. And we had the chance to win the game. We thought we gave ourselves enough chances to really put them under pressure.
1: And you're up to date with the latest from ABC.
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Yes, happy Friday. I tell you what, weird weather here around the Pineland studio. It looks like it's about to rain. The temperature's nice and cool. Yeah, looks like we're set for a great day. Hopefully it don't rain over the weekend, especially if you're going camping, eh? Anyway, thanks for coming across the Tiber Radio Network. Big shout out to Big Al, always puts on a good show with great music. I'm going to keep you company for a couple of hours, so I'm just working on the playlist, and I thought, what can I do for today? I don't know, let's take a little time warp across the known musical universe. So far, we've got a couple of country tracks coming up next. We've got the great Freddie Fender, Wasted Days and Wasted Nights. Then I thought I'd switch back to the 60s with a bit of Dion and the Wanderer. And we'll head back to 1963, December, I Will Want a Night with Frankie Valli and the Four Seasons. A couple of reggae tracks lined up and some rock and roll. And there's always room for you to hear your favourite song on today's show. Or maybe you want to send a shout out to someone you're thinking about, your girlfriend, maybe. Or you just want to send a shout out to someone on their birthday. Yeah, either way, please give us a call.

0: 63, and before that, Dion and the Wanderer. Geez, you're coming across the TIB Radio Network on this beautiful Friday as we check what is making local news. The Northern Territory Police Force remains puzzled as to why people continue attempting to transport and possess illicit drugs while travelling through Cape Town, Catherine, particularly when the Dog Operations Unit is proving it is one step ahead. Recently, the Dog Operations Unit intercepted a Mercedes truck travelling from Catherine to Perth for a random drug test. The 60-year-old male driver returned a positive roadside drug test result, earning himself an immediate traffic infringement. Meanwhile, drug detection dog Rafa wasted no time conducting a search of the vehicle. Unfortunately for the 58-year-old male passenger, Rafa's nose was as accurate as ever, locating methamphetamine and cocaine. The passenger was subsequently issued a notice to appear and is scheduled to face the Catherine local court in August. But the story doesn't end there. Drug detection dog Rafa and Swift once again demonstrated why they are among the territory's most effective crime-fighting tools, locating methamphetamine, cash, scales and ammunition during a search, so the men were charged to appear with a range of charges. All right, further making news. This is in Darwin. So the police force, Northern Territory, are calling for information after a stealing with violence incident in Darwin City early this morning. This happened at around 10 past 1. The Joint Emergency Services Communication Centre received a report, three males, allegedly armed with an edged weapon, had approached two males at the Celtic service station on Daly Street and allegedly threw rocks at them before stealing one of the victim's backpacks. One victim sustained a minor injury to his back after being allegedly struck by a rock. The stolen backpack was recovered nearby. The same group then allegedly threatened a third male, at an apartment block on the corner of McMinn and Finnis Street, but no property was stolen. Police located multiple damaged vehicles in the vicinity believed to be connected with the same offenders, who remain outstanding. Investigations are continuing, and if you have any information, 131 444 is the number to call, or Crime Stoppers on 1-800-333-000.
1: Bayang un yul jal, rictur un auja. Kadiang un winte, may sure, dunain the vaccinated, winter, ririo, nakul flu. Viruses jali kabichen bili, jambi, ka important ja, maranu kabichen bili, regular vaccinations, especially if need to marchi, urumotirja. Wangi nukal, maringit, or health jama miriwal, maranara flu, COVID, ka RSV vaccinations, diangun bala. Authorised, yeah, Australian Government Law, Canberra.
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1: Hopefully you're enjoying the selection of tunes on today's program as we crisscross the known musical universe. Thought I'd switch it up a bit. Yeah, bit of reggae. Next up, bit of rock and roll. This is It's So Easy from Linda Ronstadt. We'll go rocking all over the world with Status Quo. Stevie Nicks was a bit of a rock chick, so we'll play one of her songs, Rumours on Fire, and of course, John Bon Jovi. Yeah, aka also known as John Bon Jovi.